0: touch this. You can't touch this. You can't touch this.
1: Радио Мегаполис. 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

that some air come in the window. 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I don't turn on the radio, 'cause they play shit like, you know. When your hand was down on my dick, it felt quite amazing. And now that that is all over, all we've got is the silence in the death car.

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I got my own life, you got your own life. Live your own life, I set you free. Mind your business and live my business. You know everything, Papa, know it all. Very little knowledge is dangerous. Stop bugging.